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0: Israeli occupation airstrikes on Gaza kill at least 7 Palestinian civilians and wound dozens more. Lebanon and Israel agreed to a 45-day extension of last month's U.S.-brokered ceasefire. Israeli occupation drone strikes on southern Lebanon kill at least 3 people and wound 37 others, including medical staff. Iranian Foreign Minister Abbas Araghchi says all vessels can pass through the Strait of Hormuz except those at war with Tehran. Congo confirms an Ebola outbreak and says 80 people have died in the new strain. And pleasant weather continues to prevail in the hilly areas and the plains, while it'll be moderate in Aqaba and the Jordan Valley.
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9 a.m. is the time here at Radio Jordan. Under the patronage of His Royal Highness Crown Prince Al Hussein, Tawasul Forum is scheduled to hold its fourth edition in the Dead Sea today under the theme of Visions for Tomorrow's Opportunities. The event seeks to bridge global trends with the local Jordanian context, exploring how rapid transformations redefine productivity,

0: agreement of its kind since the outbreak of the conflict in Yemen and noted the achievement followed weeks of direct negotiations in Amman. An Israeli occupation airstrike on western Gaza killed at least 7 Palestinian civilians yesterday and wounded dozens more. Palestinian news agency Wafa said that the victims were killed after the occupation's warplanes targeted an apartment and a civilian vehicle in a Rimal neighborhood. Spokesman of the U.S. State Department Tommy Pigott announced yesterday that Lebanon and Israel have agreed to a 45-day extension of their ceasefire that took effect last month. He said the two sides will resume political negotiations at the U.S. State Department next month, while their military delegates are set to launch parallel security talks at the Pentagon on May the 29th. Israeli occupation attacks on southern Lebanon yesterday killed at least 3 Lebanese and wounded nearly 40 others, including 2 paramedics. A Lebanese security source said that the Israeli forces used drone and air strikes, artillery shelling, and phosphorus shells in their attacks. And pleasant weather continues to prevail in the hilly areas and the plains, while it'll be warm in the port city of Aqaba and the Jordan Valley. Temperatures register a high of 24 degrees Celsius in Amman and 36 degrees in Aqaba and the Jordan Valley.
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You met me in LES playing pool. You held the copper cup as he chugged that Mexican mule. Recognized danger, still fell in love like a fool, cause it was worth the risk. You're the exception, you weren't the rule.

The 10 a.m. news headlines from Radio Jordan. Under the patronage of His Royal Highness Crown Prince Hussein, Tawasul Forum kicks off its fourth edition today under the theme of Visions for Tomorrow's Opportunities. UN Secretary General Antonio Guterres commends Jordan's role in Yemen's prisoner swap deal. Israeli occupation airstrikes on Gaza kill at least 7 Palestinian civilians and wound dozens more. Lebanon and Israel agree to a 45-day extension of last month's U.S.-brokered ceasefire. Israeli occupation drone strikes on southern Lebanon killed at least 9 people and wound 37 others, including medical staff. Iranian Foreign Minister Abbas Araghchi says all vessels can pass through the Strait of Hormuz except those at war with Tehran.

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1: in Amman, 99.7 in Aqaba, 90.9 in the north, 96.1 in the Dead Sea and the Jordan Valley, and worldwide, jrtv.gov.co
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11 AM is the time here at Radio Jordan. Under the patronage of His Royal Highness Crown Prince Al Hussein, Tawasul Forum kicked off its fourth edition today at the King Hussein bin Abdullah Convention Center under the theme of Visions for Tomorrow's Opportunities. The gathering explores the major global transformations and their implications for local priorities and further oriented development pathways. The event features five parallel panel discussions addressing a range of topics, including media content development, the freelance economy, evolving lifestyles in a changing world, the post-coding era, and an interactive youth dialogue focused on the coming decade. An Israeli occupation airstrike on Western Gaza killed at least seven Palestinian civilians yesterday and wounded dozens more. Palestinian news agency Wafa said that the victims were killed after the occupation's warplanes targeted a residential building, setting it ablaze in a Rimal neighborhood. Over to the occupied West Bank, Israeli occupation troops shot dead a Palestinian civilian today in the Jenin refugee camp. The Palestinian Ministry of Health said that 34-year-old victim was targeted during the occupation army's ongoing offensive in the camp. Spokesman of the U.S. State Department, Tommy Pigott, announced yesterday that Lebanon and Israel have agreed to a 45-day

Nations said yesterday that the peacekeepers in southern Lebanon continue to observe heavy military activity, including multiple Israeli airstrikes in various sectors. The UN deputy spokesperson Farhan Al-Haq said that the UN interim force in Lebanon recorded 377 firing incidents attributed to the Israeli forces. Haq said Israeli operations included armored movements, engineering and demolition work, logistical traffic, and artillery, mortar, and rocket fire. Congo's health ministry said yesterday that 80 people have died in a new Ebola outbreak in the eastern Ituri province. The ministry pointed out that there have been 246 suspected cases of the virus, adding that the suspected index case was a nurse who died after showing symptoms that included fever, bleeding, vomiting, and severe weakness. Ebola virus disease spreads through direct contact with the bodily fluids of infected persons, contaminated materials, or persons who have died from the disease. And finally, here's a look at the weather forecast. Pleasant weather continues to prevail in the hilly areas and the plains, while it'll be warm in the port city of Aqaba and the Jordan Valley. Temperatures register a high of 24 degrees Celsius in Amman and 36 degrees in Aqaba and the Jordan Valley. And that is the end of the news at nearly 4 minutes past the hour.

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12 noon is the time here at Radio Jordan. Under the patronage of His Royal Highness Crown Prince Al Hussein, Tawasul Forum kicks off its fourth edition today. The United Nations commends Jordan's role in Yemen's prisoner swap deal. Israel's occupation military kills at least 7 Palestinian civilians in Gaza, a civilian in the occupied West Bank, and 9 others in Lebanon. And Iran says all vessels can pass through the Strait of Hormuz except those at war with Tehran. Those were the main points, and now the news in detail. Under the patronage of His Royal Highness Crown Prince Al Hussein, Tawasul Forum kicked off its fourth edition today under the theme of Visions for Tomorrow's Opportunities. The gathering, organized by the Crown Prince Foundation, explores major global transformations and their implications for local priorities. It features 5 parallel panel discussions addressing a range of topics, including media content development, the freelance economy, evolving lifestyles in a changing world, the post-coding era, and an interactive youth dialogue focused on the coming decade. The sessions also cover redefining productivity through artificial intelligence, Jordan's prospects in emerging technology sectors, and pathways toward establishing a sustainable Jordanian sports industry. UN Secretary General Antonio

0: pointed out that the achievement on Thursday followed weeks of direct negotiations in Amman.
1: I am pleased to announce that following 15 weeks of direct negotiations here in Amman, Jordan, the parties present here have agreed to release more than 1,600 conflict-related detainees. This is a significant achievement. It marks the largest agreed release of conflict-related detainees in any round of negotiations between the parties since the outbreak of the current conflict in Yemen.
0: An Israeli occupation airstrike on West Gaza killed at least 7 Palestinian civilians yesterday and wounded dozens more. Palestinian news agency Wafa said that the victims were killed after occupation's warplanes targeted a residential building, setting it ablaze in a Rimal neighborhood. In a related news, hundreds of people attended yesterday an anti-Eurovision song contest open air concert in host city of Vienna. Dubbed No Stage for Genocide, one people attending waved Palestinian flags amid a heavy police presence at the event, which was designed to protest against Israel's participation in this year's contest. National broadcasters from five countries, including Spain, the Netherlands, and Ireland, are boycotting this year's event because Israel is taking part. Over to the occupied West Bank, Israeli occupation troops shot dead a Palestinian civilian today in the Jenin refugee camp. The Palestinian Ministry of Health said that 34-year-old victim was targeted during the occupation army's ongoing offensive in the camp. The Jenin refugee camp has remained sealed off by Israeli occupation forces since January 2025, with Palestinians denied access under strict military orders. Palestinians attempting to enter the camp risk being shot or abducted by the occupation soldiers. Spokesman of the U.S. State Department, Tommy Pigott, announced yesterday that Lebanon and Israel have agreed to a 45-day extension of their ceasefire that took effect last month. He said that the two sides will resume political negotiations at the U.S. State Department next month, while their military delegates are set to launch parallel security talks at the Pentagon on May the 29th. Meanwhile, Lebanon's delegation said in a statement that it wanted to turn the momentum from the ceasefire into a lasting peace agreement. Israeli occupation attacks on southern Lebanon yesterday killed at least 9 people and wounded nearly 40 others, including 2 paramedics. A Lebanese security source said that the Israeli forces used airstrikes, artillery shelling, and phosphorus shells in their attacks. Meanwhile, the United Nations said that peacekeepers in southern Lebanon continue to observe heavy military activity, including multiple Israeli airstrikes in various sectors. UN Deputy Spokesperson Farhan Al-Haq said that the UN interim force in Lebanon recorded 377 firing incidents attributed to the Israeli forces. Haq said Israeli operations included armored movements, engineering and demolition work, logistical traffic, as well as artillery, mortar, and rocket fire.
2: Peacekeepers of the UN Interim Force in Lebanon continue to observe significant air and Peacekeepers of the UN Interim Force in Lebanon continue to observe significant air and ground activity across the area of operations, including multiple Israeli airstrikes in both sectors east and west. Airstrikes were also reported north of the Litani River and in western Bekaa. Peacekeepers reported 377 firing incidents attributed to Israel forces. Activity across UNIFIL's area of operations was characterized by sustained Israel forces operations, including high-density armored movements, large-scale engineering and demolition works, logistical traffic, and persistent artillery, mortar, and rocket fire.
0: Iranian Foreign Minister Abbas Araghchi said all vessels can pass through the Strait of Hormuz except those at war with Tehran. Araghchi told reporters in the Indian capital, New Delhi, yesterday that the situation around the waterway was very complicated, but noted that Iran will always carry out

its historical duty as a protector of the security in Hormuz. Araghchi also said that the contradictory messages had raised Iranian doubts about the Americans' real intentions. He pointed out that the Pakistani mediation process aimed at securing a lasting peace pact between Tehran and Washington had not failed but was in difficulty. The Iranian minister affirmed that his country is trying to keep the ongoing ceasefire to give diplomacy a chance, but it also prepared to go back to fighting. And the Congo's health ministry said yesterday that 80 people have died in a new Ebola outbreak in the eastern Ituri province. The ministry pointed out that there have been 246 suspected cases of the virus, adding that the suspected index case was a nurse who died after showing symptoms that included fever, bleeding, vomiting, and severe weakness. Ebola virus disease is a severe and often fatal illness that spreads through direct contact with the bodily fluids of infected persons, contaminated materials, or persons who have died from the disease. And to end this hour's news bulletin, here are the main points once again. Under the patronage of His Royal Highness Crown Prince Al Hussein, Tawasul Forum kicks off its fourth edition today. The United Nations commends Jordan's role in Yemen's prisoner swap deal. Israel's occupation military kills at least 7 Palestinian civilians in Gaza, a civilian in the occupied West Bank, and 9 others in Lebanon. And Iran says all vessels can pass through the Strait of Hormuz except those at war with Tehran. And finally, here's a look at the weather forecast. Pleasant weather continues to prevail in the hilly areas and the plains, while it'll be warm in the port city of Aqaba and the Jordan Valley. Temperatures register a high of 24 degrees Celsius in Amman and 36 degrees in Aqaba and the Jordan Valley. And that is the end of the news at nearly 11 minutes past the hour.

Cause I gotta have faith. I gotta have faith. Cause I gotta have faith. Radio Jordan.

Merci beaucoup. Merci, bravo. Merci au violon.

0: 2 PM news headlines. You're listening to Radio Jordan in Amman. Good afternoon and welcome. The Crown Prince inaugurates the Tawassul Forum 2026 today at the King Hussein bin Talal Convention Center. The government communication minister says dealing with events, especially in a region full of crises, requires a careful balance between speed, accuracy and truth. Minister of Foreign Affairs Ayman Safadi says Jordan has overcome all the crises in the region while maintaining its steadfast positions. U.S. President Donald Trump says Chinese President Xi Jinping has agreed that Tehran must reopen the Strait of Hormuz. And Israel continues to attack Lebanon hours after Lebanese and Israeli negotiators agreed to a 45-day extension of a ceasefire that has been violated on a daily basis.
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0: 3 p.m. news summary. This is Radio Jordan in Amman. Hello and welcome. His Royal Highness Crown Prince Al Hussein inaugurated the Tawasul Forum 2026 today at the King Hussein bin Talal Convention Center. The forum features panel sessions on various topics, including AI, startups, modern media, among others. Tawasul is a national dialogue forum organized annually by the Crown Prince Foundation, aimed at creating an interactive platform for exchanging ideas on national issues that reflect the aspirations of the Jordanian people. Minister of Foreign Affairs Emin Safati says Jordan has overcome all the crises in the region while maintaining its steadfast positions. In a dialogue session at the Leonard Meri Conference in Tallinn, Estonia, Safadi added that Jordan lives in a difficult region and witnessed many crises, beginning with the Palestinian issue and ending with the Iran war. He said that despite all the challenges, Jordan has managed to maintain the country's stability and achieve economic growth, emphasizing that the kingdom is moving steadily forward on various paths of economic, social, and investment reforms. The Israeli army says it has begun striking alleged Hezbollah sites in southern Lebanon hours after Lebanese and Israeli negotiators agreed to a 4-5 extension of a ceasefire that has been violated on a daily basis. The United States announced the extension of the ceasefire between the two sites following a third round of talks in Washington amid intensive efforts to push the political and security tracks towards broader understandings. U.S. President Donald Trump said Chinese President Xi Jinping had agreed Tehran must reopen the Strait of Hormuz. Flying back from Beijing yesterday after 2 days of talks with President Xi, Trump said he was considering whether to lift U.S. sanctions on Chinese oil companies buying Iranian oil. For its part, the Chinese Foreign Ministry said resolving the U.S.-Iran war is in the interest of not only Washington and Tehran, but also regional countries and the rest of the world. Finally, relatively cold weather prevails across most parts of the country tonight, with milder conditions prevailing in the Jordan Valley and Aqaba. Lows at 13 degrees Celsius in Amman, 23 degrees in Aqaba and the Jordan Valley. Thank you so much for your time.
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1: in Amman, 99.7 in Aqaba, 90.9 in the north, 96.1 in the Dead Sea and the Jordan Valley, and worldwide, jrtv.gov.co.
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0: girls that fight for equal pay, equal rights. Now, some of us are pit bulls, too. We appreciate the things you do. Thanks again for shining a light on the women that work from 9 to 5.
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0: 4 p.m. news headlines. This is Radio Jordan in Amman. Hello and welcome. The Crown Prince inaugurates the Tawassul Forum 2026 today at the King Hussein bin Talal Convention Center. The government communication minister says dealing with events, especially in a region full of crises, requires a careful balance between speed, accuracy and truth. Minister of Foreign Affairs Ayman Safadi says Jordan has overcome all the crises in the region while maintaining its steadfast positions. US President Donald Trump says Chinese President Xi Jinping has agreed that Tehran must reopen the Strait of Hormuz. And Israel continues to attack Lebanon hours after Lebanese and Israeli negotiators agreed to a 45-day extension of a ceasefire that has been violated on a daily basis.
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1: 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Around the clock. Around the world.

5 p.m. news summary. This is Radio Jordan in Amman. Hello and welcome. His Royal Highness Crown Prince Al Hussein inaugurated the Tawasul Forum 2026 at the King Hussein bin Talal Convention Center at the Dead Sea. The forum features panel sessions on various topics, including AI, startups, modern media, and bringing speakers from across the country. Tawasul is a national dialogue forum organized annually by the Crown Prince Foundation, aimed at creating an interactive platform for exchanging ideas on national issues that reflect the aspirations of the Jordanian society. Minister of Foreign Affairs Emil Safadi has met with the President of Estonia, Alar Karis, and Prime Minister Mikhail on the sidelines of his participation in the Lennart Meri Conference in Tallinn, the Estonian capital, where he discussed with them bilateral cooperation in various fields. In a dialogue session at the forum, Safadi said Jordan has overcome all the crises in the region, while at the same time maintaining its steadfast positions. He added that Jordan lives in a difficult region and witnessed many crises, beginning with the Palestinian issue and ending with the Iran war. The Israeli army announced it has begun striking alleged Hezbollah sites in southern Lebanon, hours after Lebanese and Israeli negotiators agreed to a 45-day extension of a ceasefire that has been violated on a daily basis. The United States announced the extension of the ceasefire between the two sides following a third round of talks in Washington amid intensive efforts to push the political and security tracks towards broader understandings. U.S. President Donald Trump says Chinese President Xi Jinping has agreed Tehran must reopen the Strait of Hormuz. Flying back from Beijing yesterday after 2 days of talks with President Xi, Trump said he was considering whether to lift U.S. sanctions on Chinese oil companies buying Iranian oil. For its part, the Chinese Foreign Ministry said resolving the U.S.-Iran war is in the interest of not only Washington and Tehran, but also regional countries and the rest of the world. Finally, relatively cold weather prevails across much of the highlands and the hilly areas, with milder conditions in the Jordan Valley, the Dead Sea area, and Aqaba. Lows at 13 degrees Celsius in Amman, 23 degrees in Aqaba and the Jordan Valley. Thank you so much for your time.

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6 p.m. You're listening to Radio Jordan in Amman. Hello and welcome. We begin with the headlines. His Royal Highness Crown Prince Al Hussein inaugurates the Tawasul Forum 2026 today at the King Hussein bin Talal Convention Center. Minister of Foreign Affairs Ayman Al-Safadi says Jordan has overcome all the crises in the region while maintaining its steadfast positions. And U.S. President Donald Trump says Chinese President Xi Jinping has agreed that Tehran must reopen the Strait of Hormuz. To the details, my name is Raad Labtoush. Hello and welcome again. His Royal Highness Crown Prince Al Hussein inaugurated the Tawasul Forum 2026 at the King Hussein bin Talal Convention Center at the Dead Sea. The forum features panel sessions on various topics, including AI, startups, modern media, and the forum also brings speakers from across the country. Tawasul is a national dialogue forum organized annually by the Crown Prince Foundation, aimed at creating an interactive platform for exchanging ideas on national issues that reflect the aspirations of the Jordanian society. Government Communication Minister Mohammed Al-Momani says dealing with events, especially in a region full of crises, requires a careful balance between speed, accuracy, and truth. On the sidelines of Tawasul Forum, Momani added that the government is committed to providing citizens with information as quickly as possible whenever an event occurs, but without falling into the trap of hasty and inaccurate news. Momani pointed out that this process has evolved over time through a system based on monitoring and analysis. Minister of Foreign Affairs Ayman Al-Safadi met with the President of Estonia, Alar Karis, and Prime Minister Mikhail on the sidelines of his participation in the Leonard Meri Conference in Tallinn, Estonia, where he discussed with them bilateral cooperation in various fields. In a dialogue session at the forum, Safadi said Jordan has overcome all the crises in the region while maintaining its steadfast positions. He added that Jordan lives in a difficult region and witnessed many crises, beginning with the Palestinian issue and ending with the Iran war. He said that despite all the challenges, Jordan has managed to maintain the country's stability and achieve economic growth, emphasizing that the kingdom is moving steadily forward on various paths of economic, social, and investment reforms. U.S. President Donald Trump says Chinese President Xi Jinping has agreed that Tehran must reopen the Strait of Hormuz. Flying back from Beijing yesterday after 2 days of talks with President Xi, Trump said he was considering whether to lift U.S. sanctions on Chinese oil companies buying Iranian oil. For its part, the Chinese Foreign Ministry said resolving the U.S.-Iran war is in the interest of not only Washington and Tehran, but also regional countries and the rest of the world. Iranian Foreign Minister Abbas Araghchi says Tehran has received messages from the U.S. indicating Washington is willing to continue talks. Araghchi told reporters in New Delhi that he hoped that his country will reach a good conclusion so that the Strait of Hormuz can be completely secured and expedite the normalization of traffic through the waterway. For his part, the head of the Iranian Parliament's National Security Committee, Ibrahim Azizi, said that Tehran has prepared a mechanism to regulate navigation through the Strait of Hormuz along a specific route that it will reveal soon. The Israeli army says it has begun striking alleged Hezbollah sites in southern Lebanon hours after Lebanese and Israeli negotiators agreed to a 45-day extension of a ceasefire that has been violated on a daily basis. The United States announced the extension of the ceasefire between the two sides following a third round of talks in Washington amid intensive efforts to push the political and security tracks towards broader understandings. Earlier, Israel issued new forced displacement orders for at least 8 villages in Lebanon, with these orders now covering about 14% of the country's territory. Finally, relatively cold weather prevails across most parts of the country tonight, milder conditions prevailing elsewhere in the country. Lows at 13 degrees Celsius in Amman, 23 degrees in Aqaba in the Jordan Valley. As for tomorrow, there will be a slight rise in temperatures, bringing moderate weather across much of the highlands and the hilly areas, and hot in the Jordan Valley and Aqaba. Highs tomorrow peak at 29 degrees Celsius in Amman, 41 degrees in Aqaba and the Jordan Valley.
to end the news, our top stories now once again. His Royal Highness Crown Prince Al Hussein inaugurates the Tawasul Forum 2026 at the King Hussein bin Talal Convention Centre. Minister of Foreign Affairs Ayman Safadi says Jordan has overcome all the crises in the region while maintaining its steadfast positions. And US President Donald Trump says Chinese President Xi Jinping has agreed that Tehran must reopen the Strait of Hormuz. That was the latest news that came your way from Radio Jordan in Amman at exactly 6 minutes past.

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